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1: I'm Justin Goulet. The Cold Lake RCMP arrested and charged a Saddle Lake man after an alleged armed robbery. Police say early Wednesday morning, Mounties responded to the local 7-Eleven. Officials say the suspect threatened a cashier with a firearm, and a single round was shot into the front counter display. Police say the suspect stole about $15 in cash. The 28-year-old man faces multiple charges. There will be no changes to parking regulations limiting commercial vehicles from parking along Lakeshore Drive or anywhere else in the community for the time being. That comes after a decision made by Cold Lake City Council. Officials say the decision to maintain the existing regulations followed concerns brought forward by a resident about potential safety and aesthetic issues that come with having commercial vehicles parked on the roadways for extended periods. But Mayor Bob Mattice says it's important to remember Cold Lake is a working community with many tradespeople needing a wide variety of vehicles for their professional lives. He adds that the matter could be revisited if further issues arise. And the first snowfall of this final stretch of the year is in the forecast for some Alberta communities this long weekend, so officials are offering some safety tips to make sure your holiday travels go smoothly. Make sure to pay attention to your speed and give yourself plenty of space between your vehicle and others. If roads get slick, take extra caution when braking to avoid collisions. And as the sun sets earlier, it might be trickier to spot wildlife. The Alberta Motor Association says the highest risk hours for a collision with wildlife are between 7 and 11 o'clock at night. The agency also suggests having a winter kit in your car. Officials add that the biggest reminder is to always be prepared and aware of your surroundings. For these stories and others, you can visit our website, MyLakelandNow.com.
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3: Anything on the roads we should know about, just give us a call or a text. We are looking for an afternoon high of 8 degrees with rain throughout the day. Tonight, they'll dip down to 3 with rain overnight. Tomorrow, we're expecting a rain-snow mixture with a high of 2, and then 3 degrees on Sunday with a cloudy sky. Monday, mix of sun and cloud, high of 8. Right now in Bonnyville, it's 7. Cold Lake, it's 8. And St. Paul, it is 7 degrees. Any updates in roads and weather, give us a call or text, 780-812-3997.
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0: Thanksgiving is this weekend. You got a whole bunch of fun stuff when it comes to Thanksgiving. You got turkeys and pie and mashed potatoes, a bunch of great food. You got family and all that fun stuff. Festivities, maybe some games, you know, maybe a board game. You know how board games go over? It's always a fun time, especially when you play Monopoly. Anyways, I'd love to know from you, what would you say is your favorite Thanksgiving tradition? What's something you do on Thanksgiving that you really enjoy? You know, maybe you have a big Thanksgiving, maybe you have a little Thanksgiving. Anyways, let's just chat about Thanksgiving because, yeah, it's this weekend. Also, be aware there may be some snow this weekend. So the roads may get a little dicey, depending. We'll see what happens. Just keep your eyes on the weather forecast. But otherwise, let me know your favorite Thanksgiving tradition. What would you say is your absolute fave? I like the pies. That's always my favorite.
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1: I'm Justin Goulet. The Cold Lake RCMP arrested and charged a Saddle Lake man after an alleged armed robbery. Police say early Wednesday morning, Mounties responded to the local 7-Eleven. Officials say the suspect threatened a cashier with a firearm, and a single round was shot into the front counter display. Police say the suspect stole about $15 in cash. The 28-year-old man faces multiple charges. There will be no changes to parking regulations limiting commercial vehicles from parking along Lakeshore Drive or anywhere else in the community for the time being. That comes after a decision made by Cold Lake City Council. Officials say the decision to maintain the existing regulations followed concerns brought forward by a resident about potential safety and aesthetic issues that come with having commercial vehicles parked on the roadways for extended periods. But Mayor Bob Mattheis says it's important to remember Cold Lake is a working community with many tradespeople needing a wide variety of vehicles for their professional lives. He adds that the matter could be revisited if further issues arise. And the first snowfall of this final stretch of the year is in the forecast for some Alberta communities this long weekend, so officials are offering some safety tips to make sure your holiday travels go smoothly. Make sure to pay attention to your speed and give yourself plenty of space between your vehicle and others. If roads get slick, take extra caution when braking to avoid collisions. And as the sun sets earlier, it might be trickier to spot wildlife. The Alberta Motor Association says the highest risk hours for a collision with wildlife are between 7 and 11 o'clock at night. The agency also suggests having a winter kit in your car. Officials add that the biggest reminder is to always be prepared and aware of your surroundings. For these stories and others, you can visit our website, MyLakelandNow.com.
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3: Anything on the roads we should know about, just give us a call or a text. We are looking for an afternoon high of 8 degrees with rain in the forecast. Tonight, they'll dip down to 3 with rain as well overnight. We're expecting about 15 to 25 millimeters of rain. That's quite a bit. On Saturday, so tomorrow, high of 2 with some kind of a rain-snow mixture. So yes, as you're traveling for Thanksgiving, be aware there could be snow. On Sunday, cloudy sky, high of 3. Monday, mix of sun and cloud, a high of 8 degrees. Right now in Bonnyville, it's 7. Cold Lake, it's 8, and St. Paul, it is 7 degrees. Any updates in roads and weather, give us a call or text 780-812-3997.

0: It's the Friday before the long weekend. Yay, gobble, gobble. Lots of turkeys and stuff. But be aware, on Saturday, there is a forecast of snow. So just be aware of that for your traveling. And I'd love to know from you your favorite Thanksgiving tradition. What do you like to do on Thanksgiving?
1: Oh, you know, it's all about my brother and I hanging out in my mom's basement on Thanksgiving. Things cooking upstairs, and we're watching sports. We're drinking some beer, we're just talking, we're hanging out. Like, that's the best part for me. It's been a yearly tradition now for a while.
0: Do you do a big dinner, all the fixings?
1: Oh, it's the big dinner, it's the turkey, it's the dressing, it's the whole thing. It's the big Thanksgiving thing. And, you know, you're always full by the time it comes around because there's so much snacks and things all over the place. By the time turkey and dinner is there, you're not even hungry.
0: And Thanksgiving dinner is always like 2 o'clock in the afternoon. It's a little bizarre.
1: I've never understood it myself. Family Guy's made a joke about it. It's like, dinner, because it's 4 p.m., and apparently that's when we eat dinner on Thanksgiving.
0: Well, 4 p.m. is late dinner.
1: Yeah, it is, yeah. I think, yeah, and it, yeah, I don't understand why all of a sudden we eat dinner early.
0: Maybe that's when the pilgrims landed on the mainland. It was the afternoon.
1: That must be it.
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5: 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This is her favorite song, you know that, right? So we play it good and loud,

0: do. It ain't for the money, it ain't for the glory. It ain't for the free whiskey. It's for the...
1: Today we've been talking about Thanksgiving traditions. Do you have a Thanksgiving tradition? What are you doing for Thanksgiving? Do you have plans?
2: I do for this one, but I want to talk about the one I did last year instead.
1: Okay.
2: Last year we decided that there was a concert coming to town that we all wanted to go see. So on Thanksgiving, we just went to see a concert together.
1: That's pretty cool.
2: Yeah, it was a lot of fun. It wasn't like the typical, oh, gather around the turkey and all that, but we still got to have a good time together, so it was basically the same as Thanksgiving, just without the turkey.
1: So when it comes to the turkey, what's your preference, white meat or dark meat?
2: I gotta go with white meat.
1: Ugh, gross. Dark meat all the way.
2: See, for me, the focus is all about the stuffing. The turkey is, like, secondary, and you gotta, like, douse it in gravy. You gotta.
1: Well, white meat, you have to. I mean, that's the only way you make it taste good. Douse it in gravy.
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0: chatting about your typical Thanksgiving. Now, you say yours are a little more unusual. Not exactly the common tradition.
1: No, nothing was ever traditional in my family. Very untraditional.
0: So what made it untraditional?
1: Sometimes it actually wasn't turkey, and instead it would be like duck.
0: Okay, so you would have a Thanksgiving duck.
1: Well, my grandpa used to love hunting, so he had lots of wild meat. And the big feast, family feast, there'd be a stew or something like that. So there might be deer or whatever grandpa killed. Deer stew. Good stuff.
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1: I'm Justin Goulet. The Cold Lake RCMP arrested and charged a Saddle Lake man after an alleged armed robbery. Police say early Wednesday morning, Mounties responded to the local 7-Eleven. Officials say the suspect threatened a cashier with a firearm, and a single round was shot into the front counter display. Police say the suspect stole about $15 in cash. The 28-year-old man faces multiple charges. There will be no changes to parking regulations limiting commercial vehicles from parking along Lakeshore Drive or anywhere else in the community for the time being. That comes after a decision made by Cold Lake City Council. Officials say the decision to maintain the existing regulations followed concerns brought forward by a resident about potential safety and aesthetic issues that come with having commercial vehicles parked on the roadways for extended periods. But Mayor Bob Mattice says it's important to remember Cold Lake is a working community with many tradespeople needing a wide variety of vehicles for their professional lives. He adds that the matter could be revisited if further issues arise. And the first snowfall of this final stretch of the year is in the forecast for some Alberta communities this long weekend, so officials are offering some safety tips to make sure your holiday travels go smoothly. Make sure to pay attention to your speed and give yourself plenty of space between your vehicle and others. If roads get slick, take extra caution when braking to avoid collisions. And as the sun sets earlier, it might be trickier to spot wildlife. The Alberta Motor Association says the highest risk hours for a collision with wildlife are between 7 and 11 o'clock at night. The agency also suggests having a winter kit in your car. Officials add that the biggest reminder is to always be prepared and aware of your surroundings. For these stories and others, you can visit our website, MyLakelandNow.com.
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2: Anything on the roads we should know about, just give us a call or a text. We are looking for an afternoon high of 8 degrees with rain throughout the day. Tonight, that's going to dip down to 3. Tomorrow, high at 2 with kind of a rain-snow mixture. And then 3 degrees on Sunday with a cloudy sky. Monday, we've got a high of 8 with a mix of sun and cloud. For your Kinnissey Ridge update, a dinner theater is coming to Kinnissey Ridge this Halloween. The Parlor Players present Beware the House on Haunted Hill, a horror comedy for all ages with 3 performances over Halloween weekend. More info, head to kinnissey.ca. And if you have any updates on roads and weather, give us a call or text 780-812-3997.
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1: Thanksgiving is a pretty common North American tradition. It's been going on for over 140 years, 145 or something along those lines. And I want to know from you, how are your Thanksgiving celebrations? You got big Thanksgivings, little Thanksgivings, or you don't really do Thanksgivings, maybe even non-traditional Thanksgiving. The first Thanksgiving in Canada was November 6th. 1879. 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So you have non-traditional Thanksgivings. What do you do for your non-traditional Thanksgiving?
2: My non-traditional, I'm just so thankful to have the extra day off work, be able to relax on a three-day weekend, spend Thanksgiving in my pajamas and cook a non-traditional but nice Thanksgiving dinner for my husband and I.
1: So it's just the two of you usually for Thanksgiving. 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What do you eat?
2: No, I think this year we're going to just go with ham and some of the fixings.
1: Okay, so you're a little traditional with the ham.
2: Correct.
1: And nothing wrong with a big juicy ham. It's delicious.
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0: turkey time is coming up pretty quick, like really quick. And actually, I want to know from you, how is your Thanksgivings? How do you usually do it? Do you have big Thanksgivings, little Thanksgivings? How does Thanksgiving go for you? What are you doing? What's happening?
1: Usually, I prefer a big one. The smaller ones, they don't seem as fun. You don't get to meet up with the whole family and sit around a table, talk about stuff. People laugh. Make two turkeys, usually.
0: Two turkeys, that's a lot of turkey. Apparently, according to stats, Canadians buy 2.2 million turkeys every Thanksgiving, which actually is surprising. 2.2 million is not a lot when you consider that we have, like, what, 35 million people in this country? All those poor turkeys.
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1: I'm Justin Goulet. The Cold Lake RCMP arrested and charged a Saddle Lake man after an alleged armed robbery. Police say early Wednesday morning, Mounties responded to the local 7-Eleven. Officials say the suspect threatened a cashier with a firearm, and a single round was shot into the front counter display. Police say the suspect stole about $15 in cash. The 28-year-old man faces multiple charges. There will be no changes to parking regulations limiting commercial vehicles from parking along Lakeshore Drive or anywhere else in the community for the time being. That comes after a decision made by Cold Lake City Council. Officials say the decision to maintain the existing regulations followed concerns brought forward by a resident about potential safety and aesthetic issues that come with having commercial vehicles parked on the roadways for extended periods. But Mayor Bob Mattice says it's important to remember Cold Lake is a working community with many tradespeople needing a wide variety of vehicles for their professional lives. He adds that the matter could be revisited if further issues arise. And the first snowfall of this final stretch of the year is in the forecast for some Alberta communities this long weekend, so officials are offering some safety tips to make sure your holiday travels go smoothly. Make sure to pay attention to your speed and give yourself plenty of space between your vehicle and others. If roads get slick, take extra caution when braking to avoid collisions. And as the sun sets earlier, it might be trickier to spot wildlife. The Alberta Motor Association says the highest risk hours for a collision with wildlife are between 7 and 11 o'clock at night. The agency also suggests having a winter kit in your car. Officials add that the biggest reminder is to always be prepared and aware of your surroundings. For these stories and others, you can visit our website, MyLakelandNow.com.
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2: Roads are looking good. Any issues, anything we should know about, just give us a call or a text. We are expecting rain throughout the day, so be aware of that, about 15 to 25 millimeters. Tonight, that dips down to 3. Our afternoon high, though, will be 8 degrees. Tomorrow, we got some rain-snow mixture going on, so be aware of that as you travel for Thanksgiving, and the high will be 2 degrees in the afternoon. Sunday, cloudy sky, high of 3. Monday, mix of sun and cloud, high of 8 degrees. Right now in Bonnyville, it's 7. Cold Lake, it's 7, and St. Paul, it's also 7 degrees. Any updates in roads and weather, give us a call or text, 780-812-3997.
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0: Thanksgiving is this weekend, time for turkeys and stuffing and all that fun stuff. And usually I forget about Thanksgiving because when I think of October, I think of the spook. I think of Halloween and all that fun stuff. But first we got to do the gobble gobble. Yay. I want to know from you, what is your Thanksgiving tradition? Now you're saying that you like the smaller Thanksgivings, but usually you're stuck with the bigger ones. Okay.
1: I would always prefer it small, but unfortunately we have big families and I never get it that way. It's a big ordeal for us.
0: A small gathering is not bad because after you eat the turkey, you can unbutton the pants and just take a nap. You can't really do that when you have 15 people running around the house, you know? Just take a nice snooze.
1: I agree. I can't take a nap after turkey with 15 people here.
0: So if you had somebody over at your house for Thanksgiving and they wanted to go take a nap, catch some Z's, would you be okay with that?
1: If they wanted to take a nap, I would be okay with that.
0: Maybe that's an idea for a new tradition, Thanksgiving nap time. I'm sure somebody would be into it.
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0: talking about your Thanksgiving tradition. What do you like to do on Thanksgiving? Obviously, the most popular thing is cook a turkey, right? Turkeys are great. Yes, gobble, gobble.
1: You know, a lot of people are kind of intimidated about making a turkey, but really, it's very simple. You just have to know the anatomy of a turkey, and it's got over here just the tiniest little stink hole, but it's big enough to get your hand right up inside it.
0: Making a turkey, it is an interesting process. Let me know from you, though. What's your Thanksgiving tradition? What do you like to do?
2: Me and my family go down to our friend's house, and we play games instead of having our own Thanksgiving dinner. It's like a potluck, so each family brings their own little piece, and then we put it all together.
0: Oh, so what do you hope to eat when it comes to Thanksgiving dinner? What's your favorite food?
2: The stuffing.
0: Oh, yeah, the stuffing. I'm a stuffing fan myself. The stuffing is good.
2: Mm-hmm. The best.
0: Gobble, gobble.
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1: I'm Justin Goulet. The Cold Lake RCMP arrested and charged a Saddle Lake man after an alleged armed robbery. Police say early Wednesday morning, Mounties responded to the local 7-Eleven. Officials say the suspect threatened a cashier with a firearm and a single round was shot into the front counter display. Police say the suspect stole about $15 in cash. The 28-year-old man faces multiple charges. There will be no changes to parking regulations limiting commercial vehicles from parking along Lakeshore Drive or anywhere else in the community for the time being. That comes after a decision made by Cold Lake City Council. Officials say the decision to maintain the existing regulations followed concerns brought forward by a resident about potential safety and aesthetic issues that come with having commercial vehicles parked on the roadways for extended periods. But Mayor Bob Mattice says it's important to remember Cold Lake is a working community with many tradespeople needing a wide variety of vehicles for their professional lives. He adds that the matter could be revisited if further issues arise. And the first snowfall of this final stretch of the year is in the forecast for some Alberta communities this long weekend, so officials are offering some safety tips to make sure your holiday travels go smoothly. Make sure to pay attention to your speed and give yourself plenty of space between your vehicle and others. If roads get slick, take extra caution when braking to avoid collisions. And as the sun sets earlier, it might be trickier to spot wildlife. The Alberta Motor Association says the highest risk hours for a collision with wildlife are between 7 and 11 o'clock at night. The agency also suggests having a winter kit in your car. Officials add that the biggest reminder is to always be prepared and aware of your surroundings. For these stories and others, you can visit our website, MyLakeLandNow.com.
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2: Anything on the roads we should know about, just give us a call or a text. We are looking for an afternoon high of 8 degrees with rain in the forecast. Tonight, the dips down to 3 with rain as well. We're expecting about 15 to 25 millimeters of rain today. Tomorrow, we're going to see more of a rain-snow mixture, so be aware of that as you travel for Thanksgiving. We have an afternoon high tomorrow of 2 degrees. Sunday, cloudy sky, high of 3. And then on Monday, we got a mix of sun and cloud with a high of 8. Right now in Bonnyville, it is 7. Cold Lake, it's 7, and St. Paul, it is 7 degrees. Any updates in roads and weather, give us a call or text, 780-812-3997.
0: We've come to the conclusion, there's never too much country.
3: What's going on?

0: You know, this weekend there's a holiday of some sort. I'd love to know from you, though. What is your Thanksgiving tradition? What do you guys like to do?
1: The wishbone is a really big one with my family for some weird, odd reason, and I never get to participate.
0: You never get to participate in the wishbone. Why?
1: I'm always late to the table. I don't know. It's just always fated. There's always some reason that keeps me from getting to the wishbone, so I'm always there, like, shortly, like, immediately after it's broken. I usually walk into the room and I'm like, God damn it.
0: That's why as soon as you see the turkey, just get your hands in there, grab the wishbone, be the first one to get that bone, and they can't break it without you. If you got the bone, they gotta find you.
1: I'll guard that thing like I was a Labrador.
0: Do it. Do you know what your wish would be once you get the wishbone?
1: Oh, no, I'm going to totally get to that point, panic, and mess it all up. But that's already preordained.
0: Well, that's not a winning attitude.
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1: I'm Justin Goulet. The Cold Lake RCMP arrested and charged a Saddle Lake man after an alleged armed robbery. Police say early Wednesday morning, Mounties responded to the local 7-Eleven. Officials say the suspect threatened a cashier with a firearm, and a single round was shot into the front counter display. Police say the suspect stole about $15 in cash. The 28-year-old man faces multiple charges. There will be no changes to parking regulations limiting commercial vehicles from parking along Lakeshore Drive or anywhere else in the community for the time being. That comes after a decision made by Cold Lake City Council. Officials say the decision to maintain the existing regulations followed concerns brought forward by a resident about potential safety and aesthetic issues that come with having commercial vehicles parked on the roadways for extended periods. But Mayor Bob Mattice says it's important to remember Cold Lake is a working community with many tradespeople needing a wide variety of vehicles for their professional lives. He adds that the matter could be revisited if further issues arise. And the first snowfall of this final stretch of the year is in the forecast for some Alberta communities this long weekend, so officials are offering some safety tips to make sure your holiday travels go smoothly. Make sure to pay attention to your speed and give yourself plenty of space between your vehicle and others. If roads get slick, take extra caution when braking to avoid collisions. And as the sun sets earlier, it might be trickier to spot wildlife. The Alberta Motor Association says the highest risk hours for a collision with wildlife are between 7 and 11 o'clock at night. The agency also suggests having a winter kit in your car. Officials add that the biggest reminder is to always be prepared and aware of your surroundings. For these stories and others, you can visit our website, MyLakelandNow.com.
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3: Anything on the roads we should know about, just give us a call or a text. The roads are wet. We do have some rainfall happening, so just be aware of that. It's also a little bit windy, a little bit gloomy. Like, it's not really the nicest day out there. It's still dark, too. It's already 8:30. It's still dark. Well, kind of dark. You know, it's still... It's not sunny, that's for sure. Well, anyways, we do have an afternoon high of 8 degrees. The rain, we're expecting about 15 to 25 millimeters today. Tonight, they'll dip down to 3 with some rain as well overnight. Tomorrow, we got kind of that rain-snow mixture with a high of 2. So Thanksgiving travel, be aware that it may be a little snowy. Depending where you're going, it's going to be more snowy the more west you go. We are looking for an afternoon high tomorrow of 2 degrees. On Sunday, cloudy sky, high of 3. And then on Monday, we've got a mix of sun and cloud, a high 8 degrees. And temperature will increase after that as of right now. Right now in Bonnyville, it's 7. Cold Lake, it's 7. And St. Paul, it is 7 degrees. Any updates in roads and weather, give us a call or text 780-812-3997.
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0: Thanksgiving is right away here, just a few days away. Like, wow, it really kind of crept up on us quick, didn't it? Yay, Thanksgiving. Let me know. What's your Thanksgiving tradition? What do you like to do on the big day?
1: All right. So my family Thanksgiving's like, bless my family. We do what we can. We try to spend time and not murder each other. But the murder each other part is sometimes accidental because I have a family member, an older family member, that insists on cooking things the way she did it in the 1940s before we had an understanding of microbes and food safety. So that turkey is sitting there thawing in the sink for like a week beforehand, just growing colonies. Like the colonies are building their own superstructures at some point. And anytime, it's like an Indiana Jones movie. Like anytime some newcomer comes to the party and goes to get turkey, one of us tries to catch them before they do it because that is a one-way ticket to worshiping the porcelain god or goddess. And as a follow-up, the stuffing is also contaminated because it has been inside that bird.
0: So has the family ever considered telling her, you know what, let's do Thanksgiving at somebody else's house this year. You know, just make up some kind of thing about how you just want to give her a break. You know, you cook all the time. Let's have somebody else host this year.
1: Well, she insists on doing it, so she'll even bring that stuff to other people's places, and everyone's like, oh, God. So like, everyone makes an alternative if they can, but I don't eat pork, so often my Thanksgiving is consisting of Brussels sprouts and carrots, and that's about it. Obviously a ton of booze, just a ton of booze, but that's yes. Like, that's more a personal issue than anything.
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0: Thanksgiving is this weekend, you know, gobble, gobble. It really snuck up on us, didn't it? I mean, last thing I knew, it was a summer, and now, bam, it's Thanksgiving. It's like, oh, my. So I guess it's time to start defrosting the turkey. Take the turkey out, put it on the counter, or put it in the fridge, or do whatever you do with defrosting a turkey. I don't know. I'd probably just stick it in the oven and hope for the best. I don't really. I've never defrosted a turkey before. Or maybe I have. I really don't know. Anyways, let me know from you, your Thanksgiving tradition. What do you do on Thanksgiving?
1: You know, I work lots, and I usually miss holidays, birthdays, everything.
0: Mm-hmm.
1: So, to me, holidays are very blah.
0: Yeah, it's hard when you work out on the road, but I'm assuming you wish you were there.
1: Oh, of course I do. My kids understand and my wife understands that I have to work, mm-hmm. correct?
0: Yeah, you're bringing home the bacon, man.
1: But I wish I was more into them. But to me, when I miss them, it's more I miss my family. I don't like big Thanksgiving. Unless I'm at home, then yeah, hell, I'll play it.
0: You'll eat all the turkey?
1: Yeah, I love a big turkey.
0: White meat or dark meat? What do you prefer?
1: Breast. The breast is the best.
0: Such a guy answer.
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0: Today we're chatting about your Thanksgiving. What do you usually do on Thanksgiving? Got any plans? Big Thanksgiving, little Thanksgiving? What's going on?
1: I'm going to Saskatchewan to visit my parents, my mom.
0: Nice. How long of a drive is that going to be for you?
1: About a 9-hour drive.
0: 9 hours? Oh, man, you got that road trip cut out for you. Man, you must be going deep into Saskatchewan. Are you doing anything for Thanksgiving?
2: Yeah.
0: What are you doing?
2: Eat turkey. I have to have something to eat.
0: Eat turkey. Fabulous answer. Fabulous.
2: I pulled it off. Have a good day.
0: What are you doing for Thanksgiving?
3: I think some friends and I are going to get together for it.
0: Nice.
3: We're all from somewhere else, like not from Alberta, so.
0: Have a Friendsgiving. That's a fabulous idea.
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1: I'm Justin Goulet. The Cold Lake RCMP arrested and charged a Saddle Lake man after an alleged armed robbery. Police say early Wednesday morning, Mounties responded to the local 7-Eleven. Officials say the suspect threatened a cashier with a firearm, and a single round was shot into the front counter display. Police say the suspect stole about $15 in cash. The 28-year-old man faces multiple charges. There will be no changes to parking regulations limiting commercial vehicles from parking along Lakeshore Drive or anywhere else in the community for the time being. That comes after a decision made by Cold Lake City Council. Officials say the decision to maintain the existing regulations followed concerns brought forward by a resident about potential safety and aesthetic issues that come with having commercial vehicles parked on the roadways for extended periods. But Mayor Bob Mattice says it's important to remember Cold Lake is a working community with many tradespeople needing a wide variety of vehicles for their professional lives. He adds that the matter could be revisited if further issues arise. And the first snowfall of this final stretch of the year is in the forecast for some Alberta communities this long weekend, so officials are offering some safety tips to make sure your holiday travels go smoothly. Make sure to pay attention to your speed and give yourself plenty of space between your vehicle and others. If roads get slick, take extra caution when braking to avoid collisions. And as the sun sets earlier, it might be trickier to spot wildlife. The Alberta Motor Association says the highest risk hours for a collision with wildlife are between 7 and 11 o'clock at night. The agency also suggests having a winter kit in your car. Officials add that the biggest reminder is to always be prepared and aware of your surroundings. For these stories and others, you can visit our website, MyLakelandNow.com.
2: Lakeland weather.
3: Anything on the roads we should know about, just give us a call or a text. We are looking for an afternoon high of 8 degrees with rain throughout the day. We're expecting about 15 to 25 millimeters of rain. It is somewhat raining right now. Well, in some areas it definitely is. But yeah, it is. The roads are wet. At the moment, it's also windy. It's kind of gloomy. You know, it's just one of those days. Tonight's going to dip down to 3 degrees. Tomorrow, 2 degrees. Kind of a rain-snow mixture, so be aware of that if you're heading out for Thanksgiving, if you're driving around. It's going to be worse with the snow going west towards the mountains. On Sunday, high of 3, cloudy sky, and then Monday we got a mix of sun and cloud with a high of 8. Right now in Bonnyville it's 7, Cold Lake it's 7, and St. Paul it is 7 degrees. Any updates in roads and weather, give us a call or text 780-812-3997.
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0: Fall Bowl-O-Rama is going to be happening in Cold Lake on October 17th. So not this weekend, but next weekend, you can check out the bowls and you can actually win yourself a pair of tickets. Over on the Ranch Lakeland Facebook page, we've been playing a bowl or no bowl where you just have to answer a fact if it's bowl or no bowl. Basically, pretty easy. Okay, so today's fact was adult polar bears have white skin underneath their fur. Is that bull or no bull? That is bull. They have black skin underneath their fur. Okay, yeah, congratulations to everyone who qualified. We got a lot of qualifiers in the draw box, so I'm going to do a little draw, a little mix-up here. Okay, let's see. And the winner of a pair of tickets to the Fall Bowl-O-Rama October 17th is... Kevin! Congratulations. Okay, you got it. I will give you a message, let you know you won. And if you'd like to go get some tickets to the Bowl-O-Rama, which is October 17th, you can head over to coldlakeegg.com.
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Megan Patrick with Safe Place to Break on the Ranch. Morgan Wallen starting our 10 o'clock hour. It's Tandy here with you during the day shift. Now, here's something I had absolutely no idea about when I was going through things yesterday, and this came up, and I'm like, are you kidding me? Did you know that NASA had its first medical evacuation in 65 years of human spaceflight earlier this year? Yeah, I didn't know it either. I'll tell you more about it coming up. But first, let's continue with more music from Dustin Lynch, Chevrolet featuring Jelly Roll on the Ranch.

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James with alternate ending. Ella Langley in there too with Weren't for the Wind. It's Tandy here with you during the day shift, and I'm hoping that you're having a lovely day. Happy Friday. Yeah, we got some snow in the forecast. I know, but that's okay. We can handle her. Now, I saw this story and I thought, wow, this is pretty cool. I didn't even know this. Did you know that NASA had its first medical evacuation in 65 years of human spaceflight earlier this year? Now, back in February, four astronauts were sent up to the International Space Station to replace another crew that had to come home early because one of the astronauts got sick. And now, after spending 8 months in space, those four astronauts are finally back on Earth. Their SpaceX capsule splashed down in the Pacific Ocean off of California. And get this, the trip home was actually delayed as well because of just the different things, because of the repairs and the replacement crew's capsule. Now imagine being away from home for 8 months, no fresh air, no proper shower, and you can't even just run to the grocery store when you need something. Apparently, they even had some dance parties, I guess, as well, cooking demonstrations while they were up there. I thought that was pretty cool too. And here's something else I didn't know. There's still seven astronauts aboard the space station right now, including a Canadian, which is awesome. So I didn't even know about it, but 8 months in space, woof, I think that's ready to kiss the ground when I got home if I landed. Here's Travis Tritt with Take It Easy on the Ranch.

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Lainey Wilson with Phone Keys Wallet on 99.7 The Ranch. Hey, now, don't forget about the Bonnyvale Pontiacs. They are hitting the road this weekend. They're going to be visiting White Court tonight before heading to Grand Prairie tomorrow night to take on the Storm at 6 o'clock. Here's Miranda Lambert with If I Was a Cowboy on 99.7 The Ranch.

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McGraw with I Like It, I Love It. Tucker Wetmore in there too with 3-2-1 starting our 11 o'clock hour here on the ranch. I guess Disney and Make-A-Wish have just celebrated a pretty incredible milestone. They have granted 1,000 wishes through a special program in the UK that brings a Disney experience to seriously ill children who might not be able to travel to theme parks. I've got some good news to tell you, but first, here's Joss Stump with Johnny Walker on the ranch.

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Jack Kissel with Cowboys and Dreamers. Riley Green in there too with Think As You Drunk. Now, I saw this story. I thought it was pretty incredible. Disney Make-A-Wish has just celebrated a pretty incredible milestone. They granted 1,000 wishes through a special program in the UK that brings Disney experience to seriously ill children who might not be able to travel to the theme parks. Now, we're talking Disney characters, a carousel, shows, and even a spectacular drone display. Imagine being a kid and having all that Disney magic come to you. And here's the Canadian connection. Make-A-Wish Canada granted more than 2,000 wishes this year alone, which I thought was incredible. And it's not always about going to Disney World. Some kids wish to meet their favorite celebrity, become someone special for the day, or experience something that they've always dreamed about. In fact, Make-A-Wish Canada just launched a new campaign this week called Wishes Are Medicine, sharing stories about how these experiences can bring hope and strength to children going through some incredibly difficult times. And I love that because sometimes, you know, a little bit of magic can make a really big difference in someone's life. Just a lovely story to share with you this morning on The Ranch. Let's continue with more music with Nitty Gritty Dirt Band with Cadillac Ranch on The Ranch.

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from Whitcomb, Kingdom of Fear on 99.7 The Ranch. Hey, don't forget about the Cold Lake Egg Society. They are, of course, bringing back that fall classic, Bullerama, and that is next Saturday, October 17th. And the doors are going to open at 6 o'clock with the shoots starting at 7. And then not only that, afterwards, enjoy the dance and concert with Beamer Wrigley and Martina Dawn. Best of all, it's family friendly as well. Go have some fun at the Cold Lake Egg Society Fall Classic Bullerama coming up next Saturday, October 17th. Here's Parker McCollum with Hands on You on 99.7 The Ranch.

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1: I'm Justin Goulet. The Cold Lake RCMP arrested and charged a Saddle Lake man after an alleged armed robbery. Police say early Wednesday morning, Mounties responded to the local 7-Eleven. Officials say the suspect threatened a cashier with a firearm and a single round was shot into the front counter display. Police say the suspect stole about $15 in cash. The 28-year-old man faces multiple charges. There will be no changes to parking regulations limiting commercial vehicles from parking along Lakeshore Drive or anywhere else in the community for the time being. That comes after a decision made by Cold Lake City Council. Officials say the decision to maintain the existing regulations followed concerns brought forward by a resident about potential safety and aesthetic issues that come with having commercial vehicles parked on the roadways for extended periods. But Mayor Bob Mattice says it's important to remember Cold Lake is a working community with many tradespeople needing a wide variety of vehicles for their professional lives. He adds that the matter could be revisited if further issues arise. And the first snowfall of this final stretch of the year is in the forecast for some Alberta communities this long weekend, so officials are offering some safety tips to make sure your holiday travels go smoothly. Make sure to pay attention to your speed and give yourself plenty of space between your vehicle and others. If roads get slick, take extra caution when braking to avoid collisions. And as the sun sets earlier, it might be trickier to spot wildlife. The Alberta Motor Association says the highest risk hours for a collision with wildlife are between 7 and 11 o'clock at night. The agency also suggests having a winter kit in your car. Officials add that the biggest reminder is to always be prepared and aware of your surroundings. For these stories and others, you can visit our website, MyLakelandNow.com.
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2: Anything on the roads we should know about, just give us a call or a text. We are looking for an afternoon high of 8 degrees with rain throughout the day. Tonight, that's going to dip down to 3. Tomorrow, high at 2 with kind of a rain-snow mixture. And then 3 degrees on Sunday with a cloudy sky. Monday, we've got a high of 8 with a mix of sun and cloud. For your Kinnissey Ridge update, a dinner theater is coming to Kinnissey Ridge this Halloween. The Parlor Players present Beware the House on Haunted Hill, a horror comedy for all ages with 3 performances over Halloween weekend. More info, head to kinnissey.ca. And if you have any updates on roads and weather, give us a call or text 780-812-3997.
3: I'm Tim Parent with Rural Roots Canada. The federal government is launching a $1 billion fund aimed at strengthening competition in the grocery sector and getting more Canadian food from producers to consumers. Agriculture Minister Heath MacDonald and Housing and Infrastructure Minister Gregor Robertson announced this week that the FoodLink Fund will be part of the $3.2 billion National Food Security Strategy announced by Prime Minister Mark Carney in June. The fund includes 2 programs. The Food Terminal Fund will support the development and expansion of wholesale food terminals, giving farmers, food businesses, and independent retailers more options outside supply systems controlled by the big retailers. The Food Hub program, meantime, will help create and expand regional hubs, connecting producers with storage, processing, distribution, and new markets. McDonald says the stronger supply chains can help deliver affordable, high-quality food to Canadians, while Robertson says the investment will improve access to fresh food. Applications open October 14th and close December 11th. Applicants must first submit an expression of interest, with selected applicants invited to provide a full proposal. I'm Tim Parent with Rural Roots Canada.
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5: 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This is Dallas Roger with CanFax reporting for the Alberta Beef Producers.
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Caller Jo Miller with Doing What She Does, Shaboozy, starting our 12 o'clock hour here on the ranch. It's Tandy here with you. Happy Thanksgiving. I'm hoping that you're going to have a lovely long weekend. Of course, we do have some snow in the forecast, but nothing too serious. It's okay. Just check our full weather details there on our website. Here's Lee Bryce with Soul on the Ranch.

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2: 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Feed wheat steady at $300 per ton or $8.16 per bushel. And corn is down $4 at $3.25 per ton. In the milling wheat markets, December Minneapolis futures slipped 16 cents at $7.39 with local hard red spring bid for October movement at $8.40 per bushel. In the oilseeds market, November canola futures dropped $14.30 at $824.10 per metric ton or $18.69 per bushel. In the pulse markets, nearby red lentils pricing remain at 23 cents per pound and yellow peas are trading at $9.25 per bushel. In the cattle markets, December live cattle futures are lower 75 cents at $223.35 per 100 weight. I'm Kyle.

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Dallas Smith with Good Time Goes. Alan Jackson in there as well with It Must Be Love. It's Tandy here with you during the day shift. Happy Friday. Now, I saw this story. I thought this is pretty cool. Now, of course, you always hear about tortoises. They live a long, long, long, long time. Well, this tortoise named Jonathan, he is believed to be 194 years old. He was born around 1832. Just to put that into perspective, Canada wasn't even a country yet. Confederation didn't happen till 1867. Jonathan lives on an island called St. Helena in the South Atlantic with scientists that have been studying his DNA to figure out how he's managed to live so long. And they discovered something pretty interesting. Some of his parts of his DNA that help control how his cells work are behaving more like those of a much younger tortoise. Now, researchers are hoping that this could eventually help us understand how humans age and maybe even find ways to keep us healthier as we get older. Now, Jonathan isn't exactly a spring chicken, of course. He's mostly blind these days, but apparently he's still got quite the appetite. And here's my favorite part. When he was younger, he used to knock over chairs and lie on people's crochet balls. What a crazy tortoise. Anyway, imagine that, almost 2 centuries old, and he's still giving scientists something to talk about. Maybe there's something to this whole slow and steady approach to life after all, eh? Huh. Let's continue with Taylor Swift with I Knew It, I Knew You on The Ranch.

0: The Rich.
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Stella Lefty with Boston on 99.7 The Ranch. Hey, coming up October 25th at the Cold Lake Energy Center, they're going to have a kids' Halloween party on that Sunday. They're promising some ghoulish ghosts and some wicked witches. So go have some fun, get those costumes on, and get ready to go have some fun to celebrate Halloween a little early this year. 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

0: Zach McPhee with The Way I Know You Now. Jelly Roll in there, too, with Hands Up, kicking off our 1 o'clock hour here on the ranch. Well, a Canadian author has just won one of the biggest awards in the world. Her name is Anne Carson. She's 76. She was born in Toronto, and she just been awarded the 2026 Nobel Prize in Literature. I'm going to tell you more about it coming up. Here's Cody Johnson with Horseback on the Ranch.
1: He's a ranch hand in a pinch, man. 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A cast iron skillet swinging lid flipper. 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

horseback. Now he's a buckskin, 15 hands, 5-time team road champion.

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26, and she was born in Toronto. She was just been awarded the 2026 Nobel Prize in Literature. She's known for her poetry, her essays, and books that mix ancient Greek stories with modern life. And here's the funny part. When they called her to tell her that she won, she was actually in Iceland, apparently just listening to the wind. She's completely surprised by the news. And when she was asked what she thought about winning, she said she thought they were all crazy. That's hilarious. And she also said that, get this, the award comes with about $1.2 million in prize money. She is the first Canadian to win the Nobel Prize in Literature since Alice Munro back in 2013. Not a bad phone call to get while you're enjoying a quiet day in Iceland, listening to the wind. A pretty proud moment for Canada, for sure. Let's continue with more music for you here with Tim Hicks, The Pilot, on the Ranch.

0: the way the orange touches all things around. The grass, trees, and dew, how I just hate you. Please turn those headlights around. Please turn those headlights around.
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Austin Ryder, Remember the Feeling on 99.7 The Ranch, one of our made and played artists. That's it for me. I hope you have a great rest of your day and your long weekend. Happy Thanksgiving. 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

I was on a boat that day. It's Old Dominion, and you're listening to The Ranch 99.7. The Big JD with you on your Friday. Another weekend almost upon us, and not just any weekend, but the Thanksgiving long weekend. So we've got plenty to talk about coming up for that, especially when it comes to weather. Full look at your forecast up in just a little bit. We'll also take a look at a flashback Friday. We'll take a closer look at this day in country music. It's all on the way, all after the Washboard Union. Maybe it's the moonshine. Keep it right here.

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You've got it right here on the Ranch, 99.7. Jade Eagleson getting some help from Midland right there. Coming soon to a honky-tonk near you. Coming soon, we could see some snow. That's right. A look at your forecast. We are under a special weather statement. The first snowfall of the season expected for much of Alberta, and that could have an effect on Thanksgiving holiday travel. Rain's going to change to snow today in west central Alberta for much of the province on Saturday or Saturday night. In fact, by the end of the day on Saturday, snow will accumulate over much of central and northern Alberta. Heavier snowfall amounts expected over the western part of the province. Remember, if you are headed out for some Thanksgiving driving, remember to check road conditions first. Taking a look at your forecast, rain today about 15 to 25 millimeters.

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0: The Ranch.

That's the Roadhammers and their version of the Del Reeves Truckin' Classic, Girl on the Billboard. You're right here on the Ranch, 99.7. Jeff Tick with you. It is game day for our Bonneville Pontiacs. They wrap up a five-game road swing this weekend. They will be in White Court tonight, in Grand Prairie tomorrow. Then they return home for four in a row here in Bonneville. That all starts Friday, October 16th. Your next chance to catch them on home ice when they play host to Drayton Valley. We'll see if they can pick up a few wins this weekend and go into that home game with a little bit of momentum. Go Pontiacs, go. We'll see what they can do again in White Court tonight and in Grand Prairie tomorrow. We've got Thelma and James up next. This is a new one from them called Alternate Ending.

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Megan Maroney and Beautiful Things on your home for the best in country music. It's The Ranch, 99.7, almost ready for 3 o'clock. But before we can begin a new hour, we've got some great tunes to carry you there. One on the way from Ella Langley. Up first, though, it's Blake Shelton. Classic from him, it's The Tale of Old Red.

Eric Church with some of it, and Sully Burrows put it on me in there as well. We're off and running on your Friday afternoon. Jeff Dick with you on the ranch, 99.7. October is upon us. That means spooky season officially here. And you know what? A Halloween decorating contest is a great way to get into that spooky spirit. That's what's happening here in Bonnieville. Judging will take place October 29th. You can decorate your front yard, garden, porch. Just make sure it is spooky and fun. 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Going to be a lot of fun. A Halloween decorating contest. Again, the judging taking place on October 29th.

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Take my name. That's Parma Lee, and you've got it locked on the Ranch 99.7. Jeff Tech keeping you company on your Friday, this ninth day of October. And it's time for a closer look at this day in country music, all the happenings on October 9th. It was on this day in 1950 that Canadian Hank Snow was at number one on the country charts with I'm Moving On. That song would stay at the top of the charts for 21 weeks, and it would be the first of seven number one hits Snow scored throughout his career. It was on this day in 1978 that Johnny Cash hosted the 12th annual CMA Awards, broadcast live from the Grand Ole Opry House in Nashville. Dolly Parton took home Entertainer of the Year. Kenny Rogers and Dottie West won Vocal Duo of the Year. Vocal Group of the Year went to the Oak Ridge Boys. Crystal Gayle won Female Vocalist of the Year. And Grandpa Jones was inducted into the Country Music Hall of Fame. On this day in 1982, Willie Nelson was at number one on the album chart with Always On.

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1: From the coastal town of White Rock, British Columbia, he now calls Kelowna home. That is Dawson Gray. Bar's Gone Now, and it's made and played right here in Canada on the Ranch 99.7. Proud to bring you the very best in Canadian country music talent. And there's always more on the way, but up next for us, we've got Sugar Land. 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

Toes in the water and butt in the sand. It's the Zach Brown Band, and I know a lot of folks out there probably wishing for that more this weekend than what we're supposed to get. We are under a special weather statement as the possibility of snow hitting Alberta all throughout the weekend, and that is definitely going to throw a wrench in some travel plans, depending on where you are headed. Remember, with snow in the forecast for much of the province, if you are headed out for Thanksgiving, remember to check road conditions online first before you head out. We are coming up quick on 4 o'clock. Local news, sports, and weather at the top. 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It's Shania up next. 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
1: I'm Justin Goulet. The Cold Lake RCMP arrested and charged a Saddle Lake man after an alleged armed robbery. Police say early Wednesday morning, Mounties responded to the local 7-Eleven. Officials say the suspect threatened a cashier with a firearm, and a single round was shot into the front counter display. Police say the suspect stole about $15 in cash. The 28-year-old man faces multiple charges. There will be no changes to parking regulations limiting commercial vehicles from parking along Lakeshore Drive or anywhere else in the community for the time being. That comes after a decision made by Cold Lake City Council. Officials say the decision to maintain the existing regulations followed concerns brought forward by a resident about potential safety and aesthetic issues that come with having commercial vehicles parked on the roadways for extended periods. But Mayor Bob Mattice says it's important to remember Cold Lake is a working community with many tradespeople needing a wide variety of vehicles for their professional lives. He adds that the matter could be revisited if further issues arise. And the first snowfall of this final stretch of the year is in the forecast for some Alberta communities this long weekend, so officials are offering some safety tips to make sure your holiday travels go smoothly. Make sure to pay attention to your speed and give yourself plenty of space between your vehicle and others. If roads get slick, take extra caution when braking to avoid collisions. And as the sun sets earlier, it might be trickier to spot wildlife. The Alberta Motor Association says the highest risk hours for a collision with wildlife are between 7 and 11 o'clock at night. The agency also suggests having a winter kit in your car. Officials add that the biggest reminder is to always be prepared and aware of your surroundings. For these stories and others, you can visit our website, MyLakelandNow.com.
0: Lakeland weather.
2: Now a look at your forecast. Rain expected tonight, changing to wet snow overnight. About 5 to 10 millimeters of rainfall in total, a low of plus 3. Then tomorrow, wet snow or rain. Wind out of the north gusting to 40. Temperature steady near plus 2. Cloudy into the evening, 70% chance of showers, a low of minus 1. Normal high this time of year is 11.
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for great Canadian talent right here on the ranch. That is Dallas Smith and Good Time Goes. And we're having a great time. More great fun headed your way. We're going to be having our gut buster of the day in just a little bit. Also, another edition of Flashback Friday coming up. So keep it right here. First, it's Luke Bryan. This is Waves, and you're on the ranch.

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That's Riley Green. I'm not as think as you drunk I am. All right, here on the ranch, 99.7, the big JD with you. And this weekend, of course, Thanksgiving. A lot of people going to get together with family and friends. That got me thinking about a great family story I heard one time. A son who tells his father, "Dad, I have something to break to you. I have an imaginary girlfriend." The father just sighs and says, "You know, you could do better." "Thanks, Dad," the son says. "That really means a lot." The father just shakes his head and goes, "I was talking to her." That is your Gutbuster of the day, brought to you by our friends at AOK Shoes and Key Men's Apparel, hopefully bringing a smile and a chuckle to your face as we head into that Thanksgiving long weekend. We got more great music still to come. Stick around for a little Billy Currington. Got it all right here on The Ranch.

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0: Welcome to another edition of Flashback Friday. Today, our flashback takes us to 1976. What was going on in 1976? Well, here in Canada,
1: a realistic model shows this 1,800-foot tower is enough to make King Kong dizzy. Almost 400 feet taller than the Empire State Building, almost 60 feet taller than the present world's title holder, the Austin Kino Tower in Moscow, and twice the height of anything now standing in Toronto.
0: The CN Tower opens to the public in Toronto. Also in Canadian news,
2: yeah, Timbits are that irresistible.
0: Tim Hortons introduces a new treat called the Timbit. On television,
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0: Laverne and Shirley, a spinoff of Happy Days, premieres on ABC, where it will run for 8 seasons. In sports...
1: Good evening, everybody. Danny Gallivan and Dick Irvin back at the Spectrum in Philadelphia. The Spectrum is jammed. The atmosphere is charged.
0: The Montreal Canadiens end the reign of the Broad Street Bullies, sweeping the Philadelphia Flyers to win the Stanley Cup. At the movies...
2: Here it's chaos. Rocky, you went the distance. You went the 15 rounds. How do you feel?
3: All right. All right.
2: What are you thinking about when that buzzer sounds for that last... What do you think about when the 15th round when you're coming out?
0: Rocky is the smash hit of the year, topping the box office and winning 3 Oscars, including Best Picture. It all happened in 1976. That was the same year that George and Tammy topped the country charts with this country classic.

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Shaboozy and Cowgirl, all a part of your Friday and all right here on 99.7 The Ranch. Jeff Dick with you as we approach 5 o'clock. Another work day almost complete. That weekend almost here. You can almost taste it. We got some great songs to help carry you there, including this one from Canadian Aaron Goodwin. It's a country dance. You're on The Ranch.

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1: I'm Justin Goulet. The Cold Lake RCMP arrested and charged a Saddle Lake man after an alleged armed robbery. Police say early Wednesday morning, Mounties responded to the local 7-Eleven. Officials say the suspect threatened a cashier with a firearm and a single round was shot into the front counter display. Police say the suspect stole about $15 in cash. The 28-year-old man faces multiple charges. There will be no changes to parking regulations limiting commercial vehicles from parking along Lakeshore Drive or anywhere else in the community for the time being. That comes after a decision made by Cold Lake City Council. Officials say the decision to maintain the existing regulations followed concerns brought forward by a resident about potential safety and aesthetic issues that come with having commercial vehicles parked on the roadways for extended periods. But Mayor Bob Mattice says it's important to remember Cold Lake is a working community with many tradespeople needing a wide variety of vehicles for their professional lives. He adds that the matter could be revisited if further issues arise. And the first snowfall of this final stretch of the year is in the forecast for some Alberta communities this long weekend, so officials are offering some safety tips to make sure your holiday travels go smoothly. Make sure to pay attention to your speed and give yourself plenty of space between your vehicle and others. If roads get slick, take extra caution when braking to avoid collisions. And as the sun sets earlier, it might be trickier to spot wildlife. The Alberta Motor Association says the highest risk hours for a collision with wildlife are between 7 and 11 o'clock at night. The agency also suggests having a winter kit in your car. Officials add that the biggest reminder is to always be prepared and aware of your surroundings. For these stories and others, you can visit our website, MyLakelandNow.com.
2: I'm Tim Parent with Rural Roots Canada. The federal government is launching a $1 billion fund aimed at strengthening competition in the grocery sector and getting more Canadian food from producers to consumers. Agriculture Minister Heath MacDonald and Housing and Infrastructure Minister Gregor Robertson announced this week that the FoodLink Fund will be part of the $3.2 billion National Food Security Strategy announced by Prime Minister Mark Carney in June. The fund includes two programs. The Food Terminal Fund will support the development and expansion of wholesale food terminals, giving farmers, food businesses, and independent retailers more options outside supply systems controlled by the big retailers. The Food Hub program, meantime, will help create and expand regional hubs, connecting producers with storage, processing, distribution, and new markets. McDonald says the stronger supply chains can help deliver affordable, high-quality food to Canadians, while Robertson says the investment will improve access to fresh food. Applications open October 14th and close December 11th. Applicants must first submit an expression of interest, with selected applicants invited to provide a full proposal. I'm Tim Parent with Rural Roots Canada.
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2: Lakeland weather.
3: Well, let's take another look at that forecast. We are expecting rain throughout the evening and overnight, changing to wet snow as well. About 5 to 10 millimeters of rainfall in total, a low of plus 3. Then tomorrow, wet snow or rain. Temperature won't get much warmer than plus 2. Things stay cloudy into the evening, 70% chance of showers, and an overnight low of minus 1.
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Kelsey Ballerini with Hole in the Bottle. Megan Patrick in there as well with Your Daddy's Smile. All a part of your Friday. It is The Ranch 99.7. And yes, another work day in the rearview mirror. It's time to head home and enjoy your weekend. And not just any weekend. We are talking your Thanksgiving weekend. You know what that means. Turkey, stuffing, gravy, pumpkin pie. Oh, gotta clean the drool off myself already. We got some great tunes to help us as we make our way through the hour. Aaron Prochet's on deck, but up first, Morgan Wallen.

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0: Reba McEntire, always great advice there. Turn on the radio. You're listening to The Ranch 99.7. Jeff Dick with you. And best wishes going out to our Bonneville Pontiacs hitting the road to wrap up a five-game road swing this weekend. So far, that road swing has included a win in Drumheller, a loss in Calgary, and an overtime loss in Lloydminster. So 1-1-1 on this trip so far. Tonight, they are in Whitecourt to battle the Wolverines, and they close it out tomorrow in Grand Prairie against the Storm. We'll see if they can't pick up a couple of wins on the road. Then it is back home. Your next chance to catch the Pontiacs on home ice Friday, October 16th, when the Drayton Valley Thunder are in town.
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Hands up, that's Jelly Roll, and you've got it right here on the Ranch, 99.7. The Big JD with you, enjoying every step through the month of October. It is spooky season, one of my favorite times of year, and you're invited to enjoy the spookiness at the Cherry Grove Community Hall. It's an evening of mystery, suspense, dinner, and live theater. It is The House on Haunted Hill. Yes, the Parlor Players presenting Beware the House on Haunted Hill. One dinner party, seven guests, an entire night of devious motives. Will they all make it through the night in a house with secrets of its own? You got to find out. Friday, November 6th, it is the show only. Saturday, November 7th, you get dinner and a show. Tickets are on sale. Keep your eyes on ticket information. Remember, proceeds from this event will support the Cherry Grove Rec and Ag Society renovation project. But you are invited. You can find out more at the Cherry Grove Recreation and Agricultural Society Facebook page. Here's Cold Creek County. They're up next with Beer Weather.

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1: Horseback. That is Cody Johnson, and it wraps up our time together on this Friday. I've been Jeff Dick. I hope you've enjoyed listening to the music as much as I've enjoyed playing it. Going into the Thanksgiving weekend, I got to say how thankful I am to be here with you playing some great country music. I hope you have a great Thanksgiving weekend. Enjoy some time with friends and family. Remember, if you are going to be doing some traveling, we could see some pretty gnarly weather conditions out there with snow expected along a big chunk of the province. So if you are going to be doing some traveling throughout Alberta, remember to check road conditions before you leave and drive appropriate to those conditions. But that'll do it for me. I'll catch you back here again next week. Happy Thanksgiving. Going to leave you with High Valley. This is Fools. Enjoy your Friday.